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2: 係啦，係啦。
3: Then he saw that you come, he put down, you still want to come. Don't you come, you wait. You can put down the other. Put down, put up, up, feel confident. He tell you, feel confident.
4: Second game, got up to serve, love all.
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0: Yes. So our two leaders here, we will step sensitive, bring ball on the table with rotation. Don't try to win our two on first ball. Okay?
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3: 球台和地胶上可能有一些汗水。双方的第二局。
0: Second game, Macau, China to serve Laval. Let Laval.
4: Oh, ah, hey, oh,
0: voilà.
3: Two, 接发球接的不好，这球慢摆也没摆下来啊，相当于送给对方去上手。在整个上旋球的节奏当中，现在阿卜杜勒侯赛因要更快，也更敢于去出质量。
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